If the sun refused to shine, I would still be loving you. Mountains crumble.

the lettuce, tomato, or in the case of last night, the MWA. 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Come on, let's rock and roll with the Ramones.

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1: What the putain de Saint-Simonac of Jelly Bean of Sainte-Moufette of fucking Fruit Loop Callis is this tabarnak? I tourne le coin.

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Yes, and how many years can some people exist before they're allowed to be free? Yes, and how many times can a man turn his head and pretend that he just doesn't

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Yes, and how many ears must one man have before he can hear people cry? Yes, and how many deaths will it take till he knows

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It's one small step for man, one giant leap for mankind.

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We are accepting cards from the United States. Must be someone else there, pretend you're right there.

0: 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What's that spell?
1: Well, come on.

Listen, people, I don't know how you expect to ever stop the war if you can't sing any better than that. There's about 300,000 of you fuckers out there. I want you to start singing. 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And it's one.

0: 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All right.
1: Ladies and gentlemen, Country Joe McDonald. Volume, please.

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Cup of coffee, need the caffeine. Oh, I don't know the last time I wasn't tired.

I can't tell the difference between ABC News, Hill Street Blues, and a preacher in the old-time gospel hour, stealing money from the sick and the old.

0: Anyone doing that one?
1: Which one? 30. I'm doing
2: it. 30 days in the hole.
1: Yeah. That's nice.
2: 30 days in the hole. 30 days in the hole.
1: Lord, I'm in.
0: Oh, yeah.
1: Come on in, man. That's it. Yeah, right.

0: Here's a thing off of Instep. This is a song by a good friend about Mr. Buddy Guy. Y'all like Buddy Guy? I sure do. This is one of the songs about, you know, guys, when you run and you find that beautiful woman, she makes you all shaking, mixed up inside and stuff, you know. Don't know what to do about it. You better say something real good right in the air. You lost it at that right, lady. You better say something like this.
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0: got a million dreams. It's all I do is dream. All the time.
1: I thought you played piano.
0: No, this is not piano. This is dreaming.